0: Hearing. Breathing to seeing. Breathing to tasting. 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And greeting to feelings, greeting. Greetings, this cracker meet the white belly rats. 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
1: 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I'm your host, Matt Anthony, from 7 to 11 on 91.9. 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

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I'm your host, Matt Anthony, from 7 to 11 on 91.9. 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

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I'm your host, Matt Anthony, on 91.9 WFPK. That was Gene Harris and Naima. Before that, Lonnie Liston Smith with Expansions Live. And we started the hour with Ronnie Foster, Nightlife. 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

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I'm your host, Matt Anthony, on 91.9 WFPK. That was Dynasty. Here I Am. Aura. Baby Love. Bridge. Reach Out. And Sylvia St. James, Motherland. 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
5: Good people, welcome to another edition of Avenue Sounds on 91.9 WFPK. You know who I am, your homie, your host, your friend, Kupla Modern. And tonight's show is inspired off of the R&B party I just played this past Saturday with the homies DJ Out Here and DJ Honest Abe. We are going R&B hours all night. First block and second block, we got some 112 Donnell Jones, Jasmine Sullivan, and some more. But this first track right here, Destiny Child, Girl, off the 2004 album Destiny for

Sort of Got Our Eyes on Me by Donnell Jones. Before that, we had Maya, Case of the X, and 112, Dance With Me. This is Avenue Sounds on 91.9 WFBK. And you know what? We're going to run it back with Donnell Jones again, because you know what? He got that BTA against Joe in that Versus. But we showing Donnell some love tonight. This is Avenue Sounds on 91.9 WFBK.

0: the guy who tries his best to look like me, Anderson .Paak, with Might Be. Before this track, we had Jasmine Sullivan with Let It Burn. You've been listening to Avenue Sounds on 91.9 WFPK. Like I said, R&B hours all night. Inspired by the R&B party that I just played this past Saturday at Headliners Music Hall. We got one more track to go before this first block ends. And this one, I got a player, Ashanti, Rain On Me, Big Murda Inc. You know, she was the one R&B singer to hold down that label. Again, you're listening to Avenue Sounds on 91.9 WFBK.
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0: Inc.'s First Lady Ashanti on 91.9 WFBK. I'm your homie, your host, your friend, Coop LaMotta, and you've been listening to Avenue Sounds. This is the end of our first block. We are going to take a quick break and get right back to the music. More R&B for your head, Todd. So stay locked right here for Avenue Sounds.
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0: 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You're listening to Avenue Sounds. I'm your homie, your host, your friend, Coop LaMotta. And in the second block, we're going to slow it down a little bit. We got some Jill Scott, Aaliyah, Maxwell, Flo with Tree, and Tony Thompson from the group High Five. But we're going to start it off with one of my faves, Marsha Ambrosius, with the hit Your Hands, produced by Andre Harris and Vital Davis on 91.9 WFBK.

one of our all-time greats, the late great Aaliyah, Baby Girl, with I Care For You on 91.9 WFBK. Before that, we had Jill Scott, Cross My Mind. Like I said, it's R&B hours tonight, first block and second block, and we're getting slow and sensual right now. This one, Flowetry, Say Yes. Man, what a banger. This is 91.9 WFBK. You're listening to Avenue Sounds. It's feeling like the quiet storm.

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1: Maxwell with the classic Fortunate. You listen to Avenue Sounds on 91.9 WFBK. And right now, we're up on our last song of the night. This one from Tony Thompson, the lead singer of R&B group High Five, who unfortunately passed in 2007. But this one, Come Over, off his 1995 solo album, Sensational.

Once again, you were listening to the sounds of Tony Thompson with Come Over off his album Sexational from 1995. You've been listening to Avenue Sounds on 91.9 WFPK. You know where to find me. Same place, same time, next Friday at 11 p.m.

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0: 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It's a country song.
1: Howdy, neighbors. 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

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Carpenter's Songbook Sing-Along, October 23rd at the Brown Theater. Lucero at Mercury Ballroom, October 16th. Ryan Bingham at Louisville Palace, October 14th. And His Golden Messenger, October 17th at Zanzibar. 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

I was thinking about you crossing southern Alberta. Canola fields at harvest time look like tumbleweeds all raked up into rows and brown rusty contour lines. There's not much moving on the romance radar. Not that I'm craving it all that much, but I still need to feel every once in a while the warmth of

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0: 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It's a country song.
1: Howdy, neighbors. 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

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Janis Joplin announces she's leaving Big Brother, and Leonard Skinner's and Blue Oyster Cult's crews clash at the Convention Center here in Louisville. 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

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Deep blue neon, Bud Light light. Bud it to my left, Bud it to my right. 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

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Ryan Bingham at Louisville Palace, October 14th. And His Golden Messenger, October 17th at Zanzibar. 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

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Carpenter's Songbook Sing-Along, October 23rd at the Brown Theater. Lucero at Mercury Ballroom, October 16th. Ryan Bingham at Louisville Palace, October 14th. And His Golden Messenger, October 17th at Zanzibar. 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

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Carpenter's Songbook Sing-Along, October 23rd at the Brown Theater. Lucero at Mercury Ballroom, October 16th. Ryan Bingham at Louisville Palace, October 14th. And His Golden Messenger, October 17th at Zanzibar. 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

0: 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So much music. I feel danger.
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And KET hosting candidate discussions on Kentucky Tonight, beginning with the race for U.S. Senate, airing Monday, October 5th at 8 p.m. on KET. 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

This is 91.9 WFPK. Programming support comes from our members and the Louisville Orchestra, opening its classic season with Verdi's Requiem, October 16th and 17th at Whitney Hall. Teddy Abrams conducts the Louisville Orchestra and Louisville Chamber Choir in Verdi's work for orchestra, chorus, and vocal soloists. Ticket details at louisvilleorchestra.org.

Kings of Leon taking on a retro sound on their new song, My Whole World. The new album, Oh My Beloved, will be here November 6th. Before that, Kings of Leon, we heard Bruce Springsteen's Tunnel of Love and a Sweet Jane classic from the Velvet Underground, all right here on 91.9 WFPK. I'm your host, Stacey Owen, and a good Saturday morning to you. On the way, something from the Mountain Goats' latest. And a little bit later, I'll get to some Nathaniel Rateliff. 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

local circuit. Played twice at the county fair. And the second time, Ben, our friend who worked the business end, said a guy from a label was there. There were two more like him at the next show, staring us down like hawks. And there was love in the air, and all the money was there, and we were going on tour with Candlebox.

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EBBO Sound Machine with a song simply called Love. They're an Afro-funk collective based in London and a global lineup of musicians in that group. Chopping Mountain is the name of the album. Father John Misty's Hollywood Forever Cemetery in the middle. And Evan Nicole Bell, a blues singer-songwriter, has Shades of Blue, which is a tip of the hat to Joni Mitchell and Carole King. And the one Joni cover that she does is that version of River. Thanks for tuning in to 91.9 WFPK. I'm your host, Stacey Owen, and I've got some Radiohead up next. 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Before the hour's done, I'll get to some Sly and the Family Stone, but this one from OK Computer to start this set on 91.9.

West Side Cowboy is an English alt-rock band. They've been together a few years now. And in 2025, they won the prestigious Glastonbury Emerging Talent Competition. Their new album is called It Goes On, and Kickstones, The Boys is what we just heard from West Side Cowboy. Wednesday in there with Townies to start the 10 o'clock hour. On the way, some Scatolites, and that new Leon Bridges is coming up here shortly. 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Classes begin October 19th. 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And court-appointed special advocates. Kentucky ranks among the highest states in the nation for child abuse and neglect. You can help change that story by becoming a CASA volunteer advocate at casariverregion.org. 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

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Here's what's up for grabs this week. Carpenter's Songbook Sing-Along, October 23rd at the Brown Theater. Lucero at Mercury Ballroom, October 16th. Ryan Bingham at Louisville Palace, October 14th. And His Golden Messenger, October 17th at Zanzibar. 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

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And thanks.

Olivia Rodrigo with a single called Serena Joy. It's actually a standalone single that she decided not to include on her latest album. Instead, she used it to raise funds for the Daisy Chain Fields Festival that she hosted. The Head and the Heart with Colors. Some Toots and the Maytals in there. 5446 was my number. It's the name of that song. And Duke Ellington's Caravan starting that set of tunes. Thanks for tuning in on this Saturday. My name is Stacey Owen, and I've got Tears for Fears before the hour's up and some Clash to kick off the next hour. We get programming support from Lim Walker Tree Service, offering deep root fertilization service, which can deliver nutrients directly to trees and shrub roots, promoting growth and long-term health. 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Here's a band that was from Cincinnati, just up the road, Walk the Moon, and a live version recorded right here at WFPK of Lisa Baby on 91.9.

Greg Freeman from a brand new release that just came out yesterday called All Set the Bone, Indu, on 91.9 WFPK. Greg spent a lot of years in Vermont and made a move to the Southwest not that long ago, and I was reading that a lot of the songs inspired by that move on this new release. Before Greg Freeman, Jamila Woods with Boundaries, and from their classic release, The Clash, I Fought the Law, starting the 11 o'clock hour. Keep listening, some Louisville music coming up, a great new song from Justin Paul Lewis, and Dido on the way a little later in the hour. 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When a novelist crashes his car, he's rescued by his number one fan, but admiration turns terrifying as he realizes he's trapped in her remote home with no escape. Ticket details at derbydinner.com. I've got something to start this set from Beckner. He is known for his time with the band Wolf Parade. He's played with Handsome Furs, Divine Fits, and this is from the solo project, Beckner, self-titled. It's Lose on 91.9 WFPK.

I'm Lady D, inviting you to join me for In the Pocket, now on Saturday nights at 10. 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

That new Joy Ladekun, Hope is a Heavy Thing, is out. And Easy Company is the song from the new album from Joy. The Smashing Pumpkins there in the middle. And I don't want us to think too long about Monday. It's only Saturday. But we heard from Wilco from the Being There album, their Monday song. Coming up, Adele before the hour's done. And something from Michael Stipe to start this next set. 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

title song from her latest release, Middle of Nowhere. That's Kacey Musgraves, who just did a great set at Bourbon and Beyond last weekend. Also here on 91.9 WFPK, Brandi Carlile. We went to the album Bear Creek for Hard Way Home. And WFPK excited to present Brandi Carlile at the Louisville Palace, November 20th and 21st. And Letters to Cleo, Awake, starting the noon hour. I've got some Beck coming up in this next set, and also some Dawes, great California band, a little later in the hour. 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

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Lucero at Mercury Ballroom, October 16th. Ryan Bingham at Louisville Palace, October 14th. And His Golden Messenger, October 17th at Zanzibar. 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

Michelle and DeGhiacciello has help from Cat Power on the Human League cover, Don't You Want Me, on the new album Synonym, which just came out yesterday. Before the new Michelle and DeGhiacciello, we heard Dawes with Living in the Future. And

Anna Camille with a song called Roadkill. 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

0: mine. And maybe I seem a bit confused. Yeah, maybe, but I got you pegged. 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They're calling again. 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What is a boy to do? Frasier has left the building.
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from that new Houndmouth album called Lordy, Heavy Eyes, on 91.9 WFPK. Sam Phillips had a great release. There's all kinds of really good songs on Martinis and Bikinis. I Need Love being just one of them. And before Sam Phillips, Jason Isbell with Stopping By. Keep listening for something new from Baby Rose and Spin Doctors before the hour's done. Stacey Owen here, and I want to thank you for tuning in, sharing some of your Saturday with me. 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

Indianapolis band wrapping up that set, Wishy, from their new album, came out just yesterday, Nature's Pill, Sensational, on 91.9 WFPK. Before that, new Wishy, some Nirvana in the middle, and Spin Doctors with You've Got to Believe in Something, all right here at 91.9. Keep listening for some Thievery Corporation before the hour's up. 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

Frozen Charlotte, the latest from Jack White, and Neighbor's Blues is the song here at 91.9 WFPK. We went back to 2009 to the I and Love and You album for some Avett Brothers, Slight Figure of Speech, and Coming Down, The Cult, starting the 2 o'clock hour. I've got something fun from a new band in our collection called Get Down Services. It's coming up in the next set. As well as some Louisville music from Heidi Howe. And then later in the hour, a standalone single from Fiona Apple. That's the theme song for a new Apple TV thriller. Keep it tuned to 91.9, where support comes from the Irish Rover, where Ireland's own Michael Reedy serves up authentic Irish pub food indoors or out on the patio. 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

get that closed. It's like a death ray. I expect you to die, Mr. Ben. 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

That's new Fiona Apple. Horns of a Bull is being used every week as the opening theme song for the new Apple TV crime thriller, Lucky. Jim in the middle with They, and some Neil Finn to start that set, Second Nature, from the album Out of Silence. On the way, some Breeders before the hour's done, and Paul Weller is going to kick off the 3 o'clock hour. My name's Stacey Owen, and support comes from Louisville Maker Faire, an annual family-friendly ticketless event at U of L's Engineering Student Success and Research Building, October 17th from 10 to 5. 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

Allison Russell has help from Brittany Spencer on this new song, Black Lavender. It's on Allison's new release, In the Hour of Chaos. Eagle Eye Cherry in the middle with Worried Eyes. And Blink, that was Paul Weller from his release, As Is Now. On the way, brand new music from Eels in this next set of tunes. And old fave from John Prine coming up here shortly. My name's Stacy Owen. Thanks for hanging out with me on this Saturday. At 4 o'clock, I'll be turning it over to Duke Meyer for Relics. Hope you'll stay tuned. 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And KET hosting candidate discussions on Kentucky Tonight, beginning with the race for U.S. Senate, airing Monday, October 5th at 8 p.m. on KET. 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

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Carpenter's Songbook Sing-Along, October 23rd at the Brown Theater. Lucero at Mercury Ballroom, October 16th. Ryan Bingham at Louisville Palace, October 14th. And His Golden Messenger, October 17th at Zanzibar. 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

New music from the self-titled River Shook, who used to record as Sarah Shook. If We Got a Chance is the name of the song. Anywhere I Lay My Head, Tom Waits from his classic Rain Dogs album. And some Ziggy Marley in there, True to Myself, started that last set. Some staple singers before I turn it over to Duke Meyer for Relics. That's coming up at 4. And, of course, John Timmons' Ear Ecstasy follows. And you wrap up your Saturday night with Lady D and In the Pocket. Support comes from court-appointed special advocates. Kentucky ranks among the highest states in the nation for child abuse and neglect. You can help change that story by becoming a CASA volunteer advocate at CASARiverRegion.org. It's the Chicks and Lullaby on 91.9.

right now. The impossible will take a little while. I say I'll care forever, and I

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0: 91.9 FPK. Stevie Wonder, Pastime Paradise. It was 1976 Monday. He releases the album Songs in the Key of Life. It would go on and debut on the Billboard chart at number one on October 8th, 1976. Then right before that, Blues Image, Ride Captain Ride, and Mike Panera of Blues Image. His 78th was Tuesday. Well, welcome into Relics. As we get back 65 to 80, we'll push it to 85 every once in a while. It was 1966 Thursday. These gentlemen appear live in the UK for the first time and jammed with Cream in London. Jimi Hendrix and the Experience, 91.9 FPK.
1: 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Is that what you're trying to say?

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Gladys Knight and the Pips, I Heard It Through the Grapevine, and it was 1967 Tuesday. Motown released I Heard It Through the Grapevine with Gladys Knight and the Pips. Goes on to number 2 on the pop charts, number 1 on the R&B charts. Then from Disraeli Gears, Cream, Dance the Night Away. Then Jimi Hendrix and the Experience from Are You Experienced in Red House. And it was 1966 Thursday. Jimmy and the Experience appeared live in the UK the first time and jammed with Cream in London. 1968 Monday, it's announced Janis will leave Big Brother and the Holding Company in November of 1968. Janis, To Love Somebody, 91.9 FPK.

0: 91.9 FPK, Steppenwolf, Hey Lottie Mama, and Nick Nicholas of Steppenwolf's 83rd birthday was Monday. Then from I Got Them Old Cosmic Blues Again Mama, Janis Joplin, to Love Somebody, an old Bee Gees song. And it was 1968 Monday. It's announced that Janis is going to leave Big Brother in November of 1968. Coming up in the next few minutes here on Relics, 2004 Monday, this Rock and Roll Hall of Fame group's drummer's five-piece custom drum set sells for $215,772 in London at auction. That's on the way here on Relics.
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It was Keith Moon's set, and here's The Who, 91.9 FPK.

91.9 FPK, The Who, I Can't Explain. And it was 1965 yesterday they made their first appearance on U.S. TV on the TV show Shindig. Then from Tommy, The Who, We're Not Gonna Take It. And it was 2004 Monday, Keith Moon's five-piece custom drum set sells for over $215,000 in London at an auction to an American collector. 1974 Monday, their self-titled debut album goes number one here in the U.S., Bad Company, 91.9 FPK.

from American Beauty, 91.9 FPK, Grateful Dead, Box of Rain. And it was 1967 yesterday. All six members of the Grateful Dead are busted in California at their Asbury Street home in San Francisco, but they were all out on bail within 6 hours. Then from their self-titled Bad Company album, that's Bad Company, Ready for Love, and it was 1974 on Monday, their self-titled album goes number one here in the U.S. 1971 Wednesday, Yes kicks off their first U.S. tour with Rick Wakeman, 91.9 FPK.

91.9 FPK, Yes and You and I. And it was 1971 Wednesday, Yes kicks off their first tour with Rick Wakeman. And Rick Wakeman at one time was a session player, played with Black Sabbath, Edison Lighthouse, Al Stewart, David Bowie, and more. Coming up in the next few minutes here on Relics, happy birthday to an artist that played guitar on David Bowie's Let's Dance. That's on the way here on Relics.

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91.9 FPK. There is a mountain, Donovan, and it was 1965 Wednesday. He makes his U.S. TV debut on the TV show Shindig with the Hollies and the Turtles. And speaking of the Hollies, they got us started at 5 with Stop, Stop, Stop. Right now, happy birthday to the guy that played guitar on David Bowie's Let's Dance. His 72nd is today. Stevie Ray Vaughan, 91.9 FPK.

91.9 FPK, finishing up a threefer of birthdays. That was the Fifth Dimension, Aquarius, Let the Sunshine In, and Marilyn McCoo of the Fifth Dimension's 83rd Wednesday, T-Rex from Electric Warrior, Mambo Sun, and Mark Bolan of T-Rex's 78th was Wednesday. Stevie Ray Vaughan from Texas Flood started us off at Pride and Joy, and Stevie's 72nd is today, and happy birthday to you if you're celebrating this weekend. 1971 Tuesday, these guys played their last night of their first ever Japanese tour. Led Zeppelin, 91.9 FPK. 90.

0: from Physical Graffiti, 91.9 FPK, Led Zeppelin, Black Country Woman, one of my favorite Zeppelin songs of all time. And it was 1971 Tuesday they played the last night of their first ever Japanese tour. And by the way, Physical Graffiti was released in February of 1975, and it was a double album because it contained unreleased tracks from Zeppelin 3, 4, and Houses of the Holy. Coming up in the next few minutes here on Relics 1961 Tuesday, Robert Sheridan of the New York Times calls this Rock and Roll Hall of Fame member a cross between a choir boy and a beatnik when he opened up for John Lee Hooker in New York. That's on the way here on Relics.
1: 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Details on Gregory Alan Isakoff tickets, which are on sale now, at megacorppavilion.com. 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Teddy Abrams conducts the Louisville Orchestra and Louisville Chamber Choir in Verdi's work for orchestra, chorus, and vocal soloist. Ticket details at LouisvilleOrchestra.org.

1961 Tuesday. Robert Sheridan of the New York Times calls this Rock and Roll Hall of Fame member a cross between a choir boy and a beatnik when he opened for John Lee Hooker at Gertie's Folk City in New York. Bob Dylan, 91.9 FPK.

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And I said, oh, I didn't know that. But then again, there's only one I've met. 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

91.9 FPK. John Lee Hooker, one bourbon, one scotch, and one beer. Then right before that, from Blonde on Blonde, Bob Dylan, Stuck Inside of Mobile with the Memphis Blues again. And it was 1961 Tuesday. Robert Sheridan of the New York Times called Bob Dylan a cross between a choir boy and a beatnik when he opened up for John Lee Hooker at Gertie's Folk City. 1965 Thursday, Bob Dylan appeared at Carnegie Hall in New York and introduced the band, 91.9 FPK.

91 NFPK with Bachman Turner Overdrive's Blue Collar, one of my favorite songs of the Relics era. And Randy Bachman of BTO and the Guess Who, his 83rd birthday was Sunday. Then the band Up on Cripple Creek from their self-titled album. Got another birthday to celebrate here. Happy birthday to you if you're celebrating this weekend. And producer and drummer Russ Kunkel's 83rd birthday was Sunday. Russ worked with folks like Joni Mitchell, Carly Simon, Carole King, James Taylor, Dan Fogelberg, Joe Walsh, Warren Zevon. I mean, buku folks, including Crosby, Stills, and Nash, 91.9 FPK.

0: from The Pretender, 91.9 FPK, that's Title Cut, and Jackson Browne. Then right before that, from the CSN album, Crosby, Stills, and Nash, and Fair Game. And we're celebrating the birthday of producer and drummer Russ Kunkel, turned 83 on Sunday, worked with Crosby, Stills, and Nash, Jackson Browne, Joni Mitchell, Carly Simon, Carole King. I mean, the list goes on and on. It might be pretty cool to Google him. Now, coming up in the next few minutes, here on Relics, a Rock and Roll Hall of Fame group starts their first British tour. That's on the way here on Relics.
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91.9 FPK from T for the Tillerman, Cat Stevens. Where Do the Children Play? And it was 1972 on Tuesday. Cat Stevens opens a new tour to a sold-out show at the Shrine Auditorium in L.A. Then right before that, Bubble Puppy, Hot Smoke and Sassafras. I love that song. Bubble Puppy, by the way, formed in 1966 in San Antonio, Texas, by two former members of the group The Bad Seeds. It was 1963 on Tuesday. These guys opened their first British tour at the New Victoria in London. The Rolling Stones, 91.9 FPK.

91.9 FPK with Ike and Tina, Nutbush City Limits. And it was 2002 on Monday, Tina Turner's hometown made famous in the song Nutbush City Limits, named the stretch of Highway 19 after her. Then from It's Only Rock and Roll, Rolling Stones' Dance Little Sister. And it was 1973 Monday. The Stones appear on U.S. TV for the first time since 1967. Then from Aftermath, The Stones Painted Black. And it was 1963 Tuesday, the Rolling Stones opened their first British tour at the New Victoria in London. 2003 on Wednesday, an auction of the contents of his humble abode in London raised more than $1.7 million. Elton John, 91.9 FPK.

0: 91.9 FPK, finishing up a twofer of Elton John from his Elton John album. That's Bad Side of the Moon. And then right before that was Rock and Roll Madonna. And it was 1979 on Thursday. He played the first of eight straight shows at Madison Square Garden in New York. And 1977 Thursday became the first rocker to be honored in the Madison Square Garden Hall of Fame. Coming up in the next few minutes here on Relics 2015 Tuesday, the original contract signed by all four members of this Rock and Roll Hall of Fame group sells for $548,000. It's Sotheby's. That's on the way here on Relics.
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2015 Tuesday, the original contract signed by all four members of this Rock and Roll Hall of Fame group sells for $548,000 at Sotheby's. 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

91.9 FPK with the Temptations. Papa was a Rolling Stone. And it was 1972 Monday. Motown releases Papa was a Rolling Stone. It would go on to number one and win three Grammys. Then from Magical Mystery Tour, the Beatles, I Am the Walrus. And it was 1967 Tuesday. They were working on I Am the Walrus at Abbey Road Studios in London. 1970 yesterday, they released their fifth album and their first UK number one album with Adam Hart Mother. Pink Floyd, 91.9 FPK.

0: On a hot summer night, would you offer your throat to the wolf with the red roses?
1: Will he offer me his mouth?
0: Yes.
1: Will he offer me his teeth?
0: Yes.
1: Will he offer me his jaws?
0: Yes.
1: Will he offer me his hunger?
0: Yes.
1: Again, will he offer me his hunger?
0: Yes.
1: And will he starve without me?
0: Yes.
1: Then does he love me?
0: Yes.
1: Yes.
0: On a hot summer night, would you offer your throat to the wolf with the red roses?
1: Yes.
0: I bet you say that to all the boys.

91.9 FPK from Bat Out of Hell, Meatloaf. You took the words right out of my mouth. Marvin Lee A Day, or Meatloaf, 79th, was Sunday. Then from Adam Hart and Mother, Pink Floyd's Summer, 68, and it was 1967, Thursday, Pink Floyd arrived in New York for their first U.S. tour. Well, that's going to wrap things up for me. You have a great rest of your weekend. Do something you want to do. I'll see you back here next Saturday at 4 for another Relics. John Timmons is coming up next with Ear Ecstasy, and thanks to Uncle Brad Yost, for helping me put Relics together this weekend. It was 1977 Wednesday. A clash occurs between the roadies and sound techs of these two bands right here in Louisville at the Louisville Convention Center. Skinner's crew said that Blue Oyster Cult's sound tech turned off their sound. We'll start it off here with Leonard Skinner, 91.9 FPK.

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Scottish new wave band called Fingerprints, Closed Circuit Connection on 91.9 WFBK. If you don't know those guys, they went on to form, after they broke up, they formed a few of the band members went on to form a band called The Silencers, and I will have a track from them a little bit later in the show. Elvis Costello and the Attractions with Big Tears, starting off the set for us on this first October Ear Ecstasy of the month. It's good to be with you. I'm John Timmons, and for the next 3 hours, I've got, a wide-ranging mix. I've got alternative college rock, punk, power pop, and a whole lot more, mostly from the 80s and the 90s. Coming up in just a bit, I've got tunes from the DBs, Echo and the Bunnymen, a live track from them, some Fountains of Wayne and Plimsolls, a lot of pop music in there. Right now we're going to The Call, that song that features Peter Gabriel and Jim Kerr from Simple Minds. There we go. The brain is almost working. It's about time. It's 7 o'clock at night. This is The Call, Everywhere I Go on 91.9 WFPK.

from their album Repercussion. That's the DBs with Amplifier on 91.9 WFPK. Let's Active before that in Little Ways. We heard the Reavers, band out of Austin, Texas, formerly known as Zeitgeist, with Things Don't Change. And The Call featuring Peter Gabriel and Jim Kerr with Everywhere I Go. That's from the Call's record Reconciled. Back in the day, I'm John Simmons. 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And this is Wire. 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

0: do a great version of that live. That's Echo and the Bunnymen, Lips Like Sugar, here on 91.9 WFPK. That's taken from the expanded version of Evergreen. And Wire before that gave us Kidney Bingos. 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
0: If you're celebrating a birthday today, happy birthday to you. You're in good company. Chris Collingwood, lead vocalist for the band Fountains of Wayne, celebrating his 59th today. Happy birthday to Chris. Happy birthday to you as well. It's Fountains of Wayne, Red Dragon Tattoo on FPK.

from their classic album London Calling. That's The Clash and Clamp Down on 91.9 WFPK. Joe Jackson from his debut album Look Sharp with Is She Really Going Out With Him? Squeeze with Black Coffee in Bed. Perhaps you saw them out at Bourbon and Beyond. I know they were great. I didn't see them, but I saw lots of video clips. Thanks for sending those. And the Plimsolls before that, How Long Will It Take? I'm John Timmons. Good to be with you. You're listening to Ear Ecstasy. We're going to slow it down just a little bit here with Lloyd Cole and The Commotions. Are you ready to be heartbroken on FPK?

From their 1987 album, Strange Ways, Here We Come, released this week in 1987. That's the Smiths. Stop me if you think you've heard this one before. I have heard this one before because I've played it before. I like that tune. Lloyd Cole and the Commotions before that from Rattlesnakes. Are you ready to be heartbroken? John Timmons with you this evening. 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We get programming support this evening from Louisville Folk School, providing private lessons and group classes for students of all ages in Crescent Hill, offering instruction in fiddle, mandolin, banjo, ukulele, and guitar. Classes begin October 19th.